life is like a telephone. 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But when it ring, just pick it up and receive. When you finish, put down the receiver and carry on. 'Cause the sun will always shine.

of this year's contest, voted by you to be the best neighborhood band in the country. As you already know, the winners will go to Los Angeles to open for that legend of rock and roll, Little Richard. The winners are... The Love Beats!

0: What up?
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1: Well, look, hurry up, because everyone's here, okay?
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3: This is some of the lingua franca of the funk business. And people come from miles around with an almost religious devotion to get on.

0: 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Retro Plus.
1: But I'd not know, I've been married long

I was wondering, you know, if you could keep on, because the force, it's got a lot of power, and it makes me feel like

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1: Happy birthday. I've been very happy so far.
2: Liven up. Why? Think we might be able to get some tickets for tonight.
1: You're joking.
2: Everybody, we gotta fight for ourselves. How are we going to get these tickets then?

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I give you all the dope lyrics and introducing the band to make you understand how this is planned. I demand a microphone to rock the homeboys with an instrumental to make noise. You're a

0: Right, now, Eddie, come on, I'm going to pick you up at 8 o'clock. We're going to go back to the studio. I want you out the bar at 8 o'clock and on the doorstep, all right? We're going to cover that with some videos.
1: Alone at last. Oh, no.

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Yeah, check it out one time. You know it's for real. Then trash from you all on your set. 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